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3: Tonight, watch for rain with under a quarter inch possible, and a passing thunderstorm can't be ruled out with lows near 64. That chance of rain lingers into tomorrow, along with a thunderstorm or two, and highs should reach near 81. Showers remain possible tomorrow night as lows drop to the low 70s. Once that rain finally clears out, Sunday brings a few clouds, highs again in the low 80s, and winds out of the northwest at 10.

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3: Tonight, watch for rain with under a quarter inch possible, and a passing thunderstorm can't be ruled out with lows near 64. That chance of rain lingers into tomorrow, along with a thunderstorm or two, and highs should reach near 81. Showers remain possible tomorrow night as lows drop to the low 70s. Once that rain finally clears out, Sunday brings a few clouds, highs again in the low 80s, and winds out of the northwest at 10.

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0: 101.1. 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
2: The San Diego Padres won their sixth game in a row tonight, 7-5 at Cleveland. The White Sox, first place in the AL Central, won at Detroit 9-5. The Sox lead in the division is 3.5 games over Detroit now. Miguel Vargas hit 2 home runs. He has 27. Cincinnati shut out Miami 1-0. The win to Chase Burns, who's 14-2. Victories for the Pirates and Mets. Cubs shut out the Cardinals 3-0 today. Toronto beat the Yankees 3-1, but Tampa Bay, which is 1-9 in a row, trails at home. It's now Orioles 6-4 over the Rays in the bottom of the ninth inning. Houston leads Seattle in the sixth, 5-3. Houston star Yordan Alvarez with his 36th home run. Arizona shut out the Braves and Chris Sale 2-0. In the WNBA, Indiana defeated Dallas 98-87. Caitlin Clark in the win, 29 points and 10 assists, just one turnover.
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3: Tonight, rain's possible with lows in the mid-60s. Tomorrow keeps that chance of rain around, though we're not expecting much new accumulation, with highs topping out near 81. Showers may linger into tomorrow night as lows drop to the low 70s. Sunday clears out a bit, just a few clouds around, highs back in the low 80s, and northwest winds at 10.
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0: today's hottest country and more from Thunder 100.1. The Dodge County Fair rolls into Beaver Dam August 19th through the 23rd. 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
3: Tonight, rain's possible with lows in the mid-60s. Tomorrow keeps that chance of rain around, though we're not expecting much new accumulation, with highs topping out near 81. Showers may linger

into tomorrow night as lows drop to the low 70s. Sunday clears out a bit, just a few clouds around, highs back in the low 80s, and northwest winds at 10.

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2: Four late games in Major League Baseball tonight in L.A. The Dodgers are leading the Brewers 3-1 in the bottom of the seventh. L.A. starter Yoshinobu Yamamoto went the first six innings with nine strikeouts. The A's are hosting and beating the Texas Rangers 5-3 in the top of the eighth. Already Houston has won with five runs bottom of the tenth, beating Seattle 10-7. The Royals in the ninth are ahead over the Angels 7-6 in Anaheim, and the Rockies lead 4-1 at the Giants. Top of the eighth, the San Francisco Giants will host the All-Star Game in 2028. Next year, the Cubs will. At Wrigley Field today, the Cubs shut out St. Louis 3-0 with a three-run homer in the sixth. Cincinnati shut out Miami 1-0. Winning pitcher of the Reds, Chase Burns, now 14-2. The White Sox won at Detroit 9-5. Padres won their sixth in a row. And Tampa Bay lost, ending a nine-game winning streak.
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4: Tonight, rain's possible with lows in the mid-60s. Tomorrow keeps that chance of rain around, though we're not expecting much new accumulation, with highs topping out near 81. Showers may linger into tomorrow night,

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1: Three NFL preseason games Friday night. Denver won easily at Atlanta 27-7. It was 24-0 at halftime. Tampa Bay won at the Jets 24-16. Jets quarterback Geno Smith was out with a sore foot. Jets did lead 10-0 in the first quarter with rookie Cade Klubnik at quarterback. Washington at home beat Miami 20-7, but Devon Achane did have a touchdown run for the Dolphins. New Orleans Saints rookie wide receiver Jordan Tyson will miss some time with a hamstring injury. The Cleveland Cavaliers are trading Dennis Schroeder to the Hornets. WNBA, Indiana over Dallas, 98-87, 29 points for Caitlin Clark. Venus Williams lost her first-round match in Cincinnati. Scottie Scheffler leads the PGA playoff in Memphis by 3 strokes. To baseball, the Dodgers held on to defeat Milwaukee 3-1. Houston, with 5 in the 10th, beat Seattle. A's over Texas, wins for Toronto and Baltimore.
2: Overnight, a stray shower is possible, with lows dropping to 64. We can't quite shake that chance of showers today, with highs near 80, and tonight we still can't rule out rain, as lows settle into the low 70s. Once that wet weather clears out, tomorrow brings a mix of clouds, similar highs in the low 80s, and northwest winds near 10.

Overnight, a stray shower is possible, with lows dropping to 64. We can't quite shake that chance of showers today, with highs near 80, and tonight we still can't rule out rain, as lows settle into the low 70s. Once that wet weather clears out, tomorrow brings a mix of clouds, similar highs in the low 80s, and northwest winds near 10.

whether you're behind the desk or behind the wheel. Thanks for listening. Thunder Country. 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Keeping it country.

Overnight, a stray shower is possible, with lows dropping to 64. We can't quite shake that chance of showers today, with highs near 80, and tonight we still can't rule out rain, as lows settle into the low 70s. Once that wet weather clears out, tomorrow brings a mix of clouds, similar highs in the low 80s, and northwest winds near 10.

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1: Thunder.

Overnight, a stray shower is possible, with lows dropping to 64. We can't quite shake that chance of showers today, with highs near 80, and tonight we still can't rule out rain, as lows settle into the low 70s. Once that wet weather clears out, tomorrow brings a mix of clouds, similar highs in the low 80s, and northwest winds near 10.

0: Kelsey, I'm Reed. I think some of you may have seen this. So the kid would not buckle up and they had to cancel the flight.
1: My dad sent this to us. I'm literally reading the article. Yeah.
0: And I had seen this on something else too.
1: Stranding passengers overnight. The airplane was supposed to take off at 10:30.
0: Now we have been in a situation where our toddler wouldn't buckle her seatbelt. And we have been in a situation where you got the crying kid. If you have kids and you've taken them when they're little, they've been there. And if you haven't, you've been on a plane with that. Mm-hmm. And you feel bad for the parents and the kid. But imagine how you'd feel if they had to ground the whole plane.
1: Yeah, I mean, I'm surprised that a child was on a 10:30 p.m. flight.
0: Yeah, but you could see the parents saying, well, they're going to sleep overnight. This will be easy. It's going from British Columbia to Toronto.
1: It's unclear how old the child was.
0: The plane had left the terminal, was heading to the runway when the crew noticed, and the parent and crew tried to secure the child. When that failed, they returned to the gate. Removing the family and their bags pushed the departure past Victoria's 12:30 a.m. runway closure. What the heck is that? Is that a rule in the United States?
1: Well, it's also like, how long have those people been on the clock for, though? That's another thing. Like, they time out after a certain time. Airlines are down to the minute. There's not a lot of time for... I'm just surprised that there are not rules that say a child under the age of 4, 3 has to be in a car seat in an airplane. I'm just shocked.
0: But we've all had, and to all the flight attendants out there, thank you for what you do. But I have had my fair share of flight attendants.

0: departments that are, one may say, overzealous. Is that a fair way to say
1: Yes, yes, that is.
0: I mean, it's one flight, and this gal, like, if your backpack was slightly not under the seat.
1: I know.
0: I mean, she was just, and she checked everyone's seatbelts like three times, and it was just like, and we're all just sort of looking at her like, you know, you want somebody to take their job seriously. Like, I want the pilot to be really detail-oriented, but this was so, it was so over the top. And I was just like, and she had us all, just all kind of, you know, when she'd come back, when she'd come over, it's like, oh gosh, you know, what is it going to be this time? She got after me like twice.
1: Oh boy.
0: I like those flight attendants. They'll run your leg over if it's in the aisle when they're pushing the bev cart. It's just like, don't pay attention to me. It's on me to pay attention to you.
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0: Hey, this is Reed Magnum from Magnum Media. 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Thank you to everyone who stopped by to say hello, share a story, or spend a few minutes with us at the Wisconsin State Fair. Thank you to the workers and volunteers who make the State Fair and our county fairs all summer long such a special Wisconsin tradition. And most importantly, thank you to Wisconsin's farmers. Agriculture and food processing generates more than $116 billion in economic activity for our state and supports nearly 354,000 jobs, about one out of every 10 jobs in Wisconsin. But behind those numbers are real people, families working Wisconsin's nearly 58,000 farms, including the farmers who spend their summers bringing their animals to county fairs and the state fair. They put in countless hours getting those animals ready and then take the time to talk with us, answer our questions, and help all of us better understand where our food comes from. We had the chance to visit with one of those farmers, Brenda Murphy, whose family brought their cows to the Wisconsin State Fair.
10: All sorts of educational levels, and everybody here, if you stop and ask, like you did, you stopped and asked, we will answer the questions. And look at all you get to learn when you're here. It's not just about the cows and the calves that are here, but the products that you get to taste and the amount of dairy that is used across this fairgrounds is fantastic.
0: Brenda, thank you. And to every farmer, exhibitor, 4-H and FFA family, volunteer worker, and every listener we got to meet, thank you for making fair season in Wisconsin so special. And there's still time to experience the Wisconsin State Fair for yourself, continuing in West Allis through this Sunday. From all of us here at Magnum Media, we want to say thank you to Wisconsin.

0: Reading Chelsea Magnum along with you. Chelsea, a dark shower could be good for sleep. The newest sleep hack takes zero additional effort.
1: What is it?
0: Dark showering, showering with your lights off.
1: No.
0: Or dimmed is trending.
1: No.
0: Experts say it lowers visual stimulation, helps, you know, regulate the body's stress response and kind of down-regulate it. Brings you down. Sleep doctor recommends a warm shower
1: Who
0: about 90
1: has a
0: minutes
1: dimmer
0: before bed.
1: In their bathroom?
0: It's not hard to get a dimmer switch.
1: Yeah, I
0: triggers
1: know.
0: Melatonin. Chelsea, warm shower 90 minutes before bed. It triggers melatonin.
1: Yep, yeah.
0: Also credited
1: Trust
0: with
1: me,
0: resetting
1: it
0: mood.
1: Takes me downhill.
0: Oh, man. Read, Chelsea takes a warm shower and it's like, crash.
1: It is.
0: And for some reason, a shower, hot, cold, or anywhere, it just it wakes me up. I'm like, here we go.
1: Really?
0: But Chelsea resets the mood, boosts mindfulness.
1: Okay.
0: Eases those racing thoughts you want to avoid before bed. And this goes back centuries. Japan's wooden bathhouses. They would do this for the same type of a thing.
1: I mean, if you've ever been to a spa, which all luxurious, the showers in the spa are like...
0: Are they dark?
1: Yeah.
0: Calming.
1: Well, they're not dark, but they're dim.
0: Yeah, dim.
1: And it's
0: I'm not
1: like
0: saying you can't
1: the
0: see.
1: The music, it's like, oh, this is so good.
0: I think we should have you try it.
1: Again, we don't have a dimmer switch.
0: Just turn the lights off.
1: Actually, oh my goodness, we have an extra, but you would have to install it.
0: What if we just shut the lights off and then just low flash that on your smartphone on the other end of the bathroom?
1: Oh my goodness sakes, no.

think it's very sweet of her to say a prayer for him and wave to him each time. If that's how he, that's his therapy, that's how he's getting through that pain, who in the world are we to judge?

0: Hey, it's Reed and Chelsea. What are you looking at, Chels?
1: Reed, this is a great story. So we have a New Jersey cop who, they must have a new initiative that they're focusing on in that police department. This cop disguised himself as a shrub, stood out in a heavily trafficked road area, and he wrote 74 violations for distracted driving. So you are not supposed to be using a handheld device or cell phone.
0: Just license plate, wrote it down as they passed?
1: I don't know. It's a very short article from the New York Post. It has him dressed up
0: as a shrub.
1: As a shrub with binoculars. And then the next picture down has a guy on a walkie-talkie. So was he the guy in the car that would then go get, you know, the person and write the thing? Maybe it was a two-man operation.
0: He would see it
1: and then tell the other person to go get them. But, you know, Reed, I preach this all the time. Distracted driving is so selfish. I see people on their phones when they're driving. I just cannot stand that kind of stuff.
0: No, don't shrub the story off. I mean, it's a serious topic. And
1: don't what?
0: Don't shrug the story off. It's a serious topic.
1: Okay, I thought you were trying to make a joke of a shrub.
0: Was I? But I...
1: Okay.
0: It's a reach. But I... If you're driving on your Google Maps or Apple, whatever it's called, and it says, police up ahead, verify it's there. Do you hit yes or do you say, no, I want these people to get caught speeding?
1: Mm.
0: What do you do? Cops, do you... 910-912-6060.
1: Oh, boy.
0: Should you hit yes, there's a cop up ahead, or would you prefer drivers not? The reason I ask is, every time you pull somebody over, there's a risk to you. There's a risk to other drivers. You know, would you prefer, it's like, yeah, just tell people, well, slow down. Because the goal of the cop there is to catch speeders, but also have people slow down.
1: Yeah.
0: Right?
1: So but do they slow down in the

0: and speed right back up and do stuff they shouldn't do.
1: So what would
0: I don't know.
1: What does law enforcement want?
0: Oh, jeepers.
1: So again, it's 910-912-6060 is the text line.
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5: Three NFL preseason games Friday night. Denver won easily at Atlanta 27-7. It was 24-0 at halftime. Tampa Bay won at the Jets 24-16. Jets quarterback Geno Smith was out with a sore foot. Jets did lead 10-0 in the first quarter with rookie Cade Klubnik at quarterback. Washington at home beat Miami 20-7, but Devon Achane did have a touchdown run for the Dolphins. New Orleans Saints rookie wide receiver Jordan Tyson will miss some time with a hamstring injury. The Cleveland Cavaliers are trading Dennis Schroeder to the Hornets. WNBA, Indiana over Dallas, 98-87. 29 points for Caitlin Clark. Venus Williams lost her first-round match in Cincinnati. Scottie Scheffler leads the PGA playoff in Memphis by 3 strokes. To baseball, the Dodgers held on to defeat Milwaukee 3-1. Houston, with 5 in the 10th, beat Seattle. A's over Texas. Wins for Toronto and Baltimore.
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7: We start off mostly cloudy this morning with highs near 81. Tonight, showers are possible with under a quarter inch of accumulation. A brief storm can't be ruled out. Lows falling to the low 70s. A few clouds tomorrow. Highs back in the low 80s. Northwest winds around 10. Tomorrow night turns mainly clear. Lows in the upper 50s. Monday brings more sun than clouds. Highs again in the low 80s. Overnight lows in the low 60s.

0: Hey, it's Reed and Chelsea. Reed cautioned to parents that are going through TSA with their kids. These recent things that have kind of become a craze, they're the colorful, squishy balls, and they're filled with gel in the inside. Those are apparently not TSA, okay.
1: Did you use a weapon?
0: Well, no, I think it might be a liquid inside or something, right?
1: Oh, when it's not under the...
0: Yeah, it's gel. So, it's in cross parents' minds that said, you know,
1: and
0: this
1: you gotta
0: is
1: sit
0: not
1: there
0: right.
1: And throw it away in front of your child. There's some good life lesson there, though, maybe.
0: Absolutely no exceptions, they say.
1: So you're standing there, and the child's like, well, let's not go on the flight.
0: And you're literally, like, they're like, I'm not going without squishy marshmallow. Okay, Johnny.
1: Oh, man.
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0: Hey, it's Reed and Chelsea. Reed, this caught a lot of attention. I think it was a little bit ago, but we need to talk about it because it's so relatable. So you have Dominique, and she is an anchor in Memphis at the Fox station there. And what happened was, this obviously went viral on social. And what happened was, they had a person live on site, and then they threw it back to the studio, and Dominique Reed was sitting there like this.
1: Eyes closed?
0: She was sleeping.
1: Oh, no.
0: Yes. And, like, people didn't know if the screen froze or whatever, so there had, I don't know if the weather man
1: she kind fell of asleep in the studio?
0: Yes, on live camera like this.
1: Well, this is radio.
0: Now, people can be, I mean, well, help me.
1: So Chelsea's got her hands folded under her chin, elbows on the desk, head up, but eyes closed. Okay. That'd be impressive to be able to fall asleep that way.
0: Well, people were just like, you know, what's going on, all that. And then she was just like, I have two small children, and my eight-month-old was up teething and finally gave in around 10 or 11 o'clock. She then had to go to, got a couple hours of sleep, and then was up at 2 or 3.
1: Yeah.
0: And her husband was gone on the road or working third shift or something. So she's just like, I was, you know, pretty much fighting two little kids to go to bed. And, you know, the teething is horrible. So she did come out of it, but obviously people were like, really supportive, because
1: so
0: they just understood.
1: Yeah, parents, take care of yourselves. I mean, that's on live TV, but if you're driving, if you're doing something serious,
0: yeah.
1: I mean, it's so...
0: No, the sleep deprivation is wild.
1: Yeah, no, it's a scary and serious thing. So, I mean, 8 months into it, if she's dealing with that,

0: Hey, it's Reed and Chelsea along with you. Chelsea, I want to talk about farmers for a minute.
1: Oh, okay.
0: I'm going to steer this.
1: No, we were going.
0: I hope the corn is doing well. I saw the study, Chelsea, and it found farmers spent $1.4 billion more on diesel during planting this year with the cost of the fuel prices and all of that.
1: Wow.
0: And I do hope come this harvest time and, you know, a month or two, that these prices can be in a better spot for these farmers. I never forget playing football, and we'd be out on the practice field, which is right next to a big farm field.
1: Yes.
0: And you see the tractor doing his thing. Farmer on the tractor doing his thing during practice, and you could get yelled at by the coaches if you were, you know,
1: watching.
0: But how mad could these football coaches get if you were just watching the corn get, you know, harvested? It's very Wisconsin.
1: Yeah,
0: it's very very American. So, but that's a lot of extra money on diesel. And you know, we got that good rain about a week ago.
1: Mm-hmm.
0: And I don't know where we sit now. I know we needed it. But I haven't talked to a farmer recently on kind of where we sit with the current needs. And obviously, it's going to depend on your soil type and where you're at across the state and things like that. But yeah.
1: Wow.
0: I saw that headline. I was like, man alive. And that's not for more of it. It's just for the same amount.

teeth, top jack in her cherry coat tan. Mama and daddy put their roots right here, cause this is where the car broke down. Yellow dog school bus kicking up red.

0: Braden Chelsea along with you. All right, Chelsea, let's talk about Bumble.
1: Okay.
0: They have ditched the women message first rule. This is the first time the women first rule has been taken out since they launched
1: in
0: 2014. This was their signature thing.
1: Okay.
0: I've heard of Bumble, but I don't know anything about any of this.
1: Well, that's good, Reed, that you know nothing about it.
0: We were dating for 3 years at that point in 2014.
1: We would be concerned if you knew what this was about, Reed.
0: Match response window is now tripling. Used to have 24 hours. Now it's up to 72 hours. The CEO, Whitney Wolf Heard. Her name is Whitney Wolf Heard.
1: Okay.
0: That's quite a name. She calls it an evolution, not a retreat. Why is the company doing this? Follow the money. They reported second quarter revenue down 15% year over year. So they are trying to figure out a way to get, I guess, guys more engaged in this. But yeah, the women first rule has been their signature. So they have no signature now, I guess?
1: Mm.
0: If you were in that situation, Chelsea, would you like that? Women have to make the first move? I think it's got to be to avoid the creepy guys, right? Like, they can't message the gal first.
1: Yeah.
0: So would you like that rule?
1: I would, but clearly it's not working.
0: Well, I just wonder if they're just not getting guys to participate and they're going to other platforms.
1: But sure.
0: See how it improves for them.
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0: Hey, this is Reed Magnum from Magnum Media. Chelsea and I got to take in the Wisconsin State Fair this past Saturday, and we want to say thank you. Thank you to everyone who stopped by to say hello, share a story, or spend a few minutes with us at the Wisconsin State Fair. Thank you to the workers and volunteers who make the State Fair and our county fairs all summer long such a special Wisconsin tradition. And most importantly, thank you to Wisconsin's farmers. Agriculture and food processing generates more than $116 billion in economic activity for our state and supports nearly 354,000 jobs, about one out of every 10 jobs in Wisconsin. But behind those numbers are real people, families working Wisconsin's nearly 58,000 farms, including the farmers who spend their summers bringing their animals to county fairs and the state fair. They put in countless hours getting those animals ready and then take the time to talk with us, answer our questions, and help all of us better understand where our food comes from. We had the chance to visit with one of those farmers, Brenda Murphy, whose family brought their cows to the Wisconsin State Fair.

0: all sorts of educational levels, and everybody here, if you stop and ask, like you did, you stopped and asked, we will answer the questions. And look at all you get to learn when you're here. It's not just about the cows and the calves that are here, but the products that you get to taste and the amount of dairy that is used across this fairgrounds is fantastic.
1: Brenda, thank you. And to every farmer, exhibitor, 4-H and FFA family, volunteer worker, and every listener we got to meet, thank you for making fair season in Wisconsin so special. And there's still time to experience the Wisconsin State Fair for yourself, continuing in West Allis through this Sunday. From all of us here at Magnum Media, we want to say thank you to Wisconsin's farmers.
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3: We start off mostly cloudy this morning with highs near 81. Tonight, showers are possible with under a quarter inch of accumulation. A brief storm can't be ruled out. Lows falling to the low 70s. A few clouds tomorrow, highs back in the low 80s. Northwest winds around 10. Tomorrow night turns mainly clear, lows in the upper 50s. Monday brings more sun than clouds, highs again in the low 80s. Overnight lows in the low 60s.
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0: Green Chelsea with you. All right, if you've ever had a babysitter, or in this case, a nanny, that you thought just was not paying enough attention to your child.
1: Oh.
0: And you want to do a little test. See what's going on here. A viral X video shows a couple swapping their baby for a teddy bear in the stroller to test their nanny.
1: How do you do that?
0: Well, they said, our nanny is always distracted watching our baby, so we decided to teach her a lesson. I think they just, when she wasn't, you know, looking.
1: Oh, they were at home with her?
0: I guess. The nanny kept pushing the stroller around before realizing the swap. Many commentators called it stage with bad acting. Others who thought it was real blasted the parents' approach. Authenticity has not independently been verified on this thing.
1: Mm-hmm.
0: I don't know. You could get your nanny or person watching to quit pretty easy in a case like that. But
1: if you are questioning the fact that they're watching, you know, are they watching your kid closely?
0: Mm-hmm.
1: You might want to consider a different person.
0: Well, that's hard to make. It's hard to go to them and say, you know, we think you may not be paying enough attention to the children.
1: But usually, as nice a mom, way. If you have the feeling, you're usually right.
0: And I don't
1: know
0: if you
1: So you
0: talk
1: don't even need
0: it.
1: To confirm it. You should just go with the feeling.
0: But I don't know that you could even talk through it. Like, we'd like to see you improve on paying attention to our children. I think it may just have to be find someone else.
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0: Hey, Threat and Chelsea along with you. All right, Chelsea, we like brats, right?
1: Oh, yeah.
0: Hot dogs, good Chicago dog.
1: Oh, yeah.
0: But beef they dog. Say an all beef, Chelsea.
1: Beef dog.
0: But Chelsea, what if I told you the best hot dog apparently comes from Iceland?
1: Really? I don't know that I would believe that.
0: In this state, I mean, we know what like a good bratwurst is.
1: Oh, yeah.
0: I mean, we just, on Sunday, we just watched grown men and women in suits race around in hot dog costumes. And
1: oh, my
0: chorizo.
1: Gosh.
0: Chorizo won, by the way.
1: It's all so much fun, isn't it?
0: It's just... It's Chelsea said to me, and you've watched that race with me how many times? And you're like, why is that so entertaining? And I'm like, there's nothing not entertaining about watching. And then they hand it off to the kids on Sundays.
1: I know.
0: And there's always inevitably one kid that doesn't know which direction to go.
1: I know.
0: And I watch because we had.
1: How do you sign up your kid for that?
0: We had good seats on the first baseline.
1: Although I don't really think Grant would do that well. Just he's like. Wouldn't want to be away from us.
0: Well, he just. And, him standing there, he'd be like, what am I doing here?
1: And like, you have like. Well, in the case 42, of Sunday, right?
0: 700 people.
1: 42,000 people looking at you. It's like, whoa.
0: I watched close because the kids, so they start from the third base and they hand the baton off to the kids in the first base. So we were like 10 rows up on first base. We had really good seats. And I watched this one woman who was part of the marketing people and she's got the headset on with the mic. And she's telling this little kid, she's like, you're going to run this way. The other three or whatever you could tell them knew it. She's like, you're going to run this way. And they're running around. They get so excited that what the kid, he's like, he just kind of starts and she's like, go, go. And I think he finished last or she finished last, but it was so cute.
1: Yeah, but that's so funny.
0: But I'm just, there's always one kid that gets turned around, but they can't hardly see in those things.
1: Oh, maybe that's something that's on my list to do. I don't know.
0: Coming
1: up. No, not really. Probably to be in a costume that.
0: Well, you're going to be hot and sweaty.
1: Somebody else was in.
0: Do they dry clean them every between everything? I got it.
1: No.
0: And so coming up, I'm going to tell you about the Icelandic hot dog. Apparently the best in the world. We'll see.

the old man's face. Front page obituary, he was a millionaire. He left his fortune to some guy he barely knew. His kids were mad as hell.

0: Okay, Chels, let's go back to the Icelandic hot dog, which they call, it's the most delicious hot dog in the world. Now, all of us here in Wisconsin got something to say about this.
1: Yeah.
0: I know our friends in Chicago with the Chicago dog would also have something to say, but this is not competing with the bratwurst. It's a hot dog. All right, so I've got some pronunciations here. The Icelandic hot dog is called the pilsa. And it blends locally sourced beef, pork, and lamb in a natural casing. It's got a little snappy bite to it.
1: Okay.
0: It's Icelandic words, so I can't give you what the standard order. I don't know how to, but it's basically one with everything. Ketchup.
1: Yeah.
0: Mustard. Mm-hmm. Raw and crispy onions.
1: Oh.
0: And, yeah, it's in Reykjavik.
1: Oh.
0: The iconic Reykjavik stand opened in 1937.
1: Oh,
0: it draws
1: gosh.
0: Up to 2,000 visitors a day.
1: For hot dogs?
0: In peak season.
1: How many does like a New York City hot dog cart go through?
0: That's a good question. That is a very good question. Bill Clinton famously ordered one in 2004.
1: Oh.
0: And it was with just mustard, I believe.
1: This and hot dog?
0: Yeah, and so it's still on the menu 22 years later called the Clinton.
1: Oh,
0: it's hard to
1: gosh.
0: Find in the U.S. due to a USDA ban on Icelandic beef and pork. So if you go to a place in Minneapolis or a place in Maine, they make close versions of the Icelandic hot dog.
1: Yeah, I don't know. You can't beat the Chicago dog, New York dog.
0: They've also got Remoulade. I want to make sure I say this right. I've heard this very few times, which is like a mayonnaise-based sauce, tangy, briny add-ins.
1: I just love a good Wisconsin brat. I mean, we saw several of those this weekend.

0: Chelsea Hees Reed. Reed, this is quite the bizarre story. So there is a listing of a house in Colorado that has gone viral because it requires the buyer to purchase it sight unseen, doesn't really know the condition the home is in, and on top of that, you as the buyer are responsible for getting the person out that is living there. Now, this is, I understand why Reed is laughing, but it's quite a sad deal.
1: Oh, no.
0: So the occupant is a person named Tori, who has lived in this house with her husband. Her husband passed away in 2010. She's been fighting to keep the home. And there's issues with the lender not working with her because the mortgage was in her husband's name. So there's a lot of legality things.
1: This is brutal.
0: But I did click on it because I've never seen a foreclosed home situation where you then, as the buyer, would have to get that person out somehow. I mean, how is that?
1: Well, and people have rights.
0: How is that legal, first of all?
1: There are rights that she has in that home, and that could become a very, I'll use the word arduous, if you want to look that one up, process.
0: Why would you even, you know, want to get involved? The home is listed for around $215,000.
1: Well, a professional who knows all the stuff would have to get involved. Yeah. I don't know why I laughed, but that started funny to me.
0: Well, I did too. Because it's just, it's a laughable situation, the fact that you have to remove.
1: Well, the listing is, I mean, it's just, it's like terrible. Like, I got to do what now?
0: Click on it, right, and it's going viral. But yeah, it's a sad story behind it.
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6: We start off mostly cloudy this morning with highs near 81. Tonight, showers are possible with under a quarter inch of accumulation. A brief storm can't be ruled out. Lows falling to the low 70s. A few clouds tomorrow, highs back in the low 80s. Northwest winds around 10. Tomorrow night turns mainly clear, lows in the upper 50s. Monday brings more sun than clouds. Highs again in the low 80s. Overnight lows in the low 60s.

0: shoes.
1: Hey, it's Reed and Chelsea along with you. Okay, Chelsea, I want to go to Gen Z's new insult. You're LARPing. We like to teach these.
2: What is this?
1: We like to teach the words and we learn with you.
2: Go ahead.
1: As we only know the millennial vernacular. If a Gen Z kid says you're LARPing, you've just been called a poser. All right. Gen Z has repurposed LARPing, live action role playing, as slang for being fake or performative. Used for things like LARPing a Pilates girl or LARPing a corporate 9-to-5. There's a linguist named

0: Adam says it's replacing the older word performative. Trend reflects Gen Z's distrust of influencers, AI, and ad-driven content. So they're starting to catch on to this stuff. In April, Yahoo YouGov poll found that more than half of adult Gen Zers avoid posting for fear of looking cringe. And even if you don't know what cringe means, it's pretty obvious.
1: Okay.
0: So this is when you're just trying to look like, you know, you post your selfie doing yoga.
1: Yeah.
0: You're not a true
1: yoga
0: person. You know, if you're trying to look like you're doing that grind of the 9 to 5, but they don't believe it.
1: Okay.
0: So you got more than half of adult Gen Zers, Chelsea, they don't even want to post because they don't want to look like, you know, they don't want it to be cringeworthy. I mean, Gen Z is supposed to be the most technologically savvy.
1: Mm.
0: And they're like, we don't really trust the AI. We don't really trust this ad-driven content.
1: Right.
0: We don't really trust the algorithms. And they're supposed to be the most. So I don't know. We're going to see what happens as these people become adults.
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0: Hey, it's Reed and Chelsea with you. Chelsea, let's talk retirees.
1: Okay.
0: I don't ever plan to retire. Work till I'm dead. But it's easy for me to say at 32 years old.
1: Oh, boy.
0: They did a retirement travel survey. Bolden, 2026 retirement travel survey, found that the number one retirement goal is travel, with 67% of respondents ranking it among the top two priorities. Among retirees who prioritize travel, 51% worry about running out of healthy years more than running out of money.
1: Oh, really?
0: They say time is money.
1: Sure.
0: Time is not guaranteed.
1: Yep.
0: What are all the classic lines? Your biggest thing you have is time.
1: Yep.
0: Just 8% say money is their biggest concern. So these retirees are doing fairly well. Obviously, this is not everybody, but that's what they say. The study also found that 89% have incorporated travel into their retirement plan. 86% are confident they know how much they can safely spend, demonstrating financial planning and the importance of it. We have got some great clients who can help you do all of that.
1: Yes.
0: But I love the fact that travel continues to be something that people enjoy doing. And I think that for the next potentially 10 more years, because we couldn't travel as easily with COVID, I still think that that is just an element.
1: Oh, yeah.
0: That people, and maybe there's, you know, a whole generation that will never forget that. Just what that was.
1: Yeah, I don't know if it will last like a whole lifetime.
0: I don't know. We'll continue to see. But Chelsea and I, we like to travel when we can, obviously with little kids.
1: Yes.
0: We did more of that before and we'll do more of that later. But I'll tell you, it's fun to go see the world. And Chelsea and I have said many, many times, we buy experiences.
1: Yes.
0: You know, gifts and things like that are important and nice, but enjoy being able to go experience things with each other,
1: right,
0: and with the kids and family.

0: Hey, it's Reed and Chelsea with you. Hello, Chels.
1: Reed, full disclosure, I've never actually watched Gilmore Girls. But I guess a lot of millennials are watching. And it's the latest obsession, and the name Lorelai, which is a character in Gilmore Girls, has seen a jump of 70%.
0: How do you spell that? Can I guess?
1: At the Social Security Administration for new baby girl name.
0: Lorelai. Laura? Is it Laura? L-A-U-R-A-L-I-E?
1: No, just...
0: L-O-R?
1: L-O-R-E. E.
0: Laura.
1: L-A-I.
0: L-A-I.
1: Mm-hmm.
0: That's a lot of vowels.
1: I find it so interesting that, you know, people are watching these shows now because of streaming. They can have access to these older shows. And these names are making a comeback. I mean, 70% jump of this name. Obviously, it was very low. And then all of a sudden, there's quite a few of them, so that's why it's like you say 70%. It's not 70% of all the girls are named that. It's just a 70% increase in that specific name.

looks at a button. 100.1 and lock us in. Thunder Country. 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

0: Hey, it's Reed and Chelsea with you. This is really cool, Chelsea. So Wisconsin DNR is rolling out a new hybrid format for the 2026 Disabled Deer Hunt.
1: Okay? Oh.
0: So on October 10th and 11th, hunters with Class A, B, C, or D disabled permits can hunt anywhere in the state open to deer hunting. The broader season runs October 3rd through the 11th under traditional enrolled property rules.
1: Okay.
0: Spring hearing voters backed the change. 4165 to 2533. Deadline to line up as an enrolled sponsor property is September 15th. So they do need properties.
1: Oh, I got you.
0: And if you want to allow your property be used in this really awesome program for the disabled deer hunters, please do consider getting to the DNR website and doing this. So they can go anywhere in Wisconsin for 2 days. So very cool. And thank you to all of the people who volunteer time, help the disabled deer hunters, people to make their land available. It's an important program.
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7: We start off mostly cloudy this morning with highs near 81. Tonight, showers are possible, with under a quarter inch of accumulation. A brief storm can't be ruled out, lows falling to the low 70s. A few clouds tomorrow, highs back in the low 80s, northwest winds around 10. Tomorrow night turns mainly clear, lows in the upper 50s. Monday brings more sun than clouds, highs again in the low 80s. Overnight lows in the low 60s.

0: Hey, it's Reed and Chelsea. Reed, these parents are taking baby names, sibling names, to a whole nother level. So you've obviously heard of the families that all have their kids start with the letter K, right? I mean, it's the Kardashians.
1: Oh, I could tell you about my cousins.
0: Yes, that's another one. They're all J's, which is, it's not even in the same family. It's like
1: cousins.
0: Extended family.
1: I can't believe the spouses agree to it.
0: This is a new naming twist. It's becoming popular. Anagram names. It's where there's subtle connection between the sibling's name without having them sound alike or necessarily even having the same start of the name. So, Liam and Mila.
1: Is that reverse?
0: No. Well, no, it's not reverse, but they have the same four letters. LIAMMILA. They have the same four letters for each kid.
1: So if you have multiple kids, you're working off those three letters. I mean, what happens? Was the fourth kid getting named?
0: Well, I don't know if people go into it like, you know, we would only like to have two kids or like how that
1: you're
0: necessarily
1: the sixth
0: works.
1: Kid and it's like your name is just nonsensical and it's like...
0: So
1: like, you're not giving yourself many letters to work with off of four. I the thing that we have with our two kids, and you and I agreed, is we would like names that people can say pretty easily.
0: Yes. Know how to spell, although Brielle sometimes.
1: Younger people know how to spell Brielle. Older people struggle with it, but younger people do. I've asked our younger friends, they're like B-R-I-E-L-L-E.
0: Yeah.
1: And you ask older people and some of them are like, they get creative.

0: fair guess. And, you know, unique enough. I don't know a lot of Grants. I don't know a lot of Brielles.
1: Yep.
0: But to each their own with these names. But you give yourself too many rules, and you're going to be in a pickle come that fourth kid.
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0: Hey, this is Reed Magnum from Magnum Media. Chelsea and I got to take in the Wisconsin State Fair this past Saturday, and we want to say thank you. Thank you to everyone who stopped by to say hello, share a story, or spend a few minutes with us at the Wisconsin State Fair. Thank you to the workers and volunteers who make the State Fair and our county fairs all summer long such a special Wisconsin tradition. And most importantly, thank you to Wisconsin's farmers. Agriculture and food processing generates more than $116 billion in economic activity for our state and supports nearly 354,000 jobs, about one out of every 10 jobs in Wisconsin. But behind those numbers are real people, families working Wisconsin's nearly 58,000 farms, including the farmers who spend their summers bringing their animals to county fairs and the state fair. They put in countless hours getting those animals ready and then take the time to talk with us, answer our questions, and help all of us better understand where our food comes from. We had the chance to visit with one of those farmers, Brenda Murphy, whose family brought their cows to the Wisconsin State Fair.
4: All sorts of educational levels, and everybody here, if you stop and ask, like you did, you stopped and asked, we will answer the questions. And look at all you get to learn when you're here. It's not just about the cows and the calves that are here, but the products that you get to taste and the amount of dairy that is used across this fairgrounds is fantastic.
0: Brenda, thank you, and to every farmer, exhibitor, 4-H and FFA family, volunteer worker, and every listener we got to meet, thank you for making fair season in Wisconsin so special. And there's still time to experience the Wisconsin State Fair for yourself, continuing in West Allis through this Sunday. From all of us here at Magnum Media, we want to say thank you to Wisconsin's farmers.
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0: MRI, a PET scan, blood work, mental tests.
1: Wow.
0: CTE has been diagnosed to more than 100 former NFL players. Currently, only though after death, they can't do it while someone is still alive.
1: To spend 2 days in a scan like that?
0: And all that, yeah, and all wow. MRI, PET scan, all the stuff.
1: But we need people to do it.
0: Yes.
1: So we understand.
0: Yeah, he has pledged to also donate his brain when he passes away, hopefully a long time from now, to the research. My understanding is, too, that war veterans, different folks, this goes beyond, I would imagine,
1: football.
0: Just football. So, good on him, and I hope that they can figure out ways to continue to make the game safer. You know what I've always wondered, and this is probably a nutty idea, but some of these concussions happen when a player hits their head on the field, you know, that whiplash. So could they make the field almost like a WWE mat that just has give to it?
1: Yeah.
0: You know, you can run on it, you can do all that stuff, but it would brace the fall if there were things under it.
1: Yeah.
0: Rather than just the bang.
1: The hard
0: surface, especially when it's cold. Now the Packers have heaters and they've improved the grass, you know, it's not like the true frozen tundra it used to be.
1: Yeah.
0: But I do hope that they can continue to make advancements in that area.

0: She's Chelsea. I'm Reed. Hope you are doing great. All right, micro breaks, Chelsea.
1: Oh,
0: so staring
1: yes.
0: at your screen for 6-8 hours is six straight hours is not making you productive. It's making you useless, they say. Micro breaks, what are these? They're intentional pauses of 10 minutes or less taken every 30 to 60 minutes.
1: What?
0: That's a lot of breaks.
1: Okay.
0: One review found short breaks reduce fatigue and improve well-being. Another one out of Columbia found that 5-minute walking breaks every half hour help offset sitting damage to your body.
1: Okay.
0: Because hamstrings get kind of tight if you're sitting yeah. in a chair all day.
1: Wow, I could get behind this, Reed.
0: 76% of non-remote corporate workers eat lunch at their desk at least half the time. They're not getting up. They're not moving.
1: That's me.
0: Now, they say you can't scroll on your phone now.
1: I eat lunch at my desk.
0: A short walk or stretch resets the brain.
1: Yeah.
0: Doom scrolling does not. You've got to almost... Whoa. I've heard of the 20-20-20 thing, I think it is. So it's 20 seconds, stare at something 20 feet away.
1: Okay.
0: And what's the other 20? There's another part of it in there that you have to, every 20 minutes, maybe?
1: Oh, okay.
0: It's just 20 seconds, though.
1: Yeah.
0: 20 seconds, 20 feet away, so you look out the window.
1: So Reed's not giving me a 10-minute break.
0: I mean, if you took a 10-minute break every 30 minutes.
1: Yeah, that's kind of crazy, isn't it?
0: You're taking
1: How much
0: 20
1: of
0: minutes
1: your day?
0: An hour. 20 minutes an hour times an 8-hour workday?
1: Oh, yeah.

100.1. This is Thunder Country. Bringing the heat to your country.

0: It's like psoriasis.
1: Oh, there you go.
0: More than 10,000 Americans have had the stomach parasite, or have it right now, actually. And a food reviewer says it made her lose 17 pounds in 3 weeks, which is why some of these crazy young people are like, I want to get this so I can lose a bunch of weight.
1: No, it's serious business. Mostly water weight, yeah. There's been people that have passed away from it. I mean,
0: CDC says 47 states are affected. So this Tennessee food reviewer, she's 29 years old. She tested positive for this. Christina Hart tested positive after more than a week of what she thought was just food poisoning. And I would think as a food reviewer, you maybe try some interesting things. And
1: yes.
0: She was sick 3 weeks, as I said, lost 17 pounds, and said the parasite makes you, quote, lose complete control. Which I think we all understand what she's talking about. Michigan leads the country in cases. They've reported the first two deaths tied to the outbreak. I have heard of people going to the bathroom like 30 times in a day.
1: Yeah, that's pretty serious.
0: It's interesting to live in a world where this Christina, who's 29, is willing to go on like social media and be like, here's what happened. And I actually think it's good. No shame.
1: But I think it gives people a reality of what it's really like. I mean, this is not a joke.
0: No. Do you remember during COVID, if anyone had a sniffle, they would be like,
1: oh,
0: it's not
1: yes,
0: COVID.
1: Yes.
0: Well, now does anyone have like an upset stomach and they start freaking out? And
1: probably.
0: Then the next day you're fine?
1: Probably.
0: Because you're like, wait, is this the beginning of it? I think this is probably one of those things where after a week, but she thought she had food poisoning for a week.
1: Mm.
0: So even a food reviewer could be like, but I think this kind of like, you know.
1: Yes.
0: Like, you know if you have this.
1: Okay.
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9: Today, expect mostly cloudy skies with some breaks, highs near 81. Overnight, keep an eye out for isolated showers and a stray thunderstorm or two, with lows in the low 70s. Tomorrow turns partly cloudy, temperatures again in the low 80s, with northwest winds near 10. Tomorrow night looks mostly clear, lows in the upper 50s, and Monday brings a few passing clouds with highs back in the low 80s.
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0: Hey, it's Chelsea Hayes Reed. Reed, we've been searching, by we, I mean me. I've been searching the internet for like healthier kids' food, snacks, breakfast, whatever it may be, that we can make at home and kind of just have on hand. There are like the snap, grab and go stuff that's good, but I wanted less sugar, all that stuff. So I've been sending Reed videos. I'm like, hey, can you make this? Because he redoes like baking and that sort of stuff. And I'm just like, if I ask Reed to do it, he'll do it. He's so nice in that way.
1: To be fair, I don't know if I like baking.
0: Oh.
1: I don't know if I like cooking. I like grilling.
0: So when I sent you that video, I was like, hey, can you make these tonight? You were like, annoying.
1: No, I wasn't annoyed. I neither like nor dislike. I like that we're providing food for our children, I suppose.
0: Okay.
1: But baking can get really tedious with the measuring and the stuff. We were out of pancake mix
0: Okay.
1: this weekend. Chelsea's like, could you just do it homemade? And I was like, sure. And as I was doing it, I was like, is it the flour and the sugar and the... And it doesn't taste as good as the box. It tasted good. It wasn't as good as the box. I didn't
0: Okay.
1: skimp on the sugar or anything.
0: Well,
1: But I like eating, and I feel bad asking you to do... Like, if I want an apple pie, I'm just going to make it. I'm not going to ask you.
0: I
1: I've dropped
0: appreciate
1: hints at your
0: that.
1: mom, and she's gotten the hint. She'll whip me up a loaf of banana
0: Banana
1: bread if
0: bread,
1: I,
0: yeah.
1: if I were to say something on the air, like, I haven't had her banana bread in a while. It's super delicious, and I would love a loaf. Yeah, it's possible in the next couple of weeks a loaf might show up. But I don't play that card often. I used to do that to your roommate Macy,
0: But
1: when I'd come visit.
0: I appreciate you helping in that
1: We're it's
0: way.
1: it we're trying to find something,
0: Yeah.
1: and it's not easy because you know what? Sugar tastes good. Newsflash.
0: News
1: Sugar and a
0: flash.
1: bunch of butter.
0: So Reed made this banana smashed with oats, with chocolate chips, like
1: With cinnamon.
0: baked kind of granola bar thing.
1: I called it a granola bar cookie to try and get our
0: Oh,
1: 2-year-old to be interested.
0: that's
1: Because it's
0: what you
1: kind of a
0: did.
1: marketing ploy.
0: Okay. And
1: She took one look at it and went, bleh.
0: she didn't even eat it,
1: She
0: right?
1: did it 3 times, and I said, will you just try a piece?
0: We'll try it
1: Her brother
0: later.
1: Grant had some, and he's like, this is pretty good. So then Brielle's like, oh, I'll do it. She took 2 bites and then spit the second bite out on the floor and was like,
0: Yeah,
1: no.
0: well,
1: And I'm like, well, it is mashed
0: she's
1: bananas and oats. I mean, that's, and some chocolate chips for, but
0: for,
1: Grant's into it.
0: yeah,
1: And I don't want him to
0: no.
1: lose, but you add one and you're like, this is not much flavor. I'm like, it's banana and oats.
0: Right.
1: It with some cinnamon and chocolate chip. There's not, but does that say that our
0: It
1: palate is just
0: maybe
1: messed
0: could
1: up?
0: need, no, it maybe could use like a little bit of,
1: Brown sugar.
0: no. Oh, okay.
1: Brown
0: I
1: sugar.
0: was going to say
1: Or
0: peanut butter.
1: peanut butter or vanilla, I think would
0: Yeah.
1: add something to it. But
0: Okay.
1: it's nice because I'm like, well, Grant is eating banana and oats.
0: I know.
1: That's it. It's not red dye,
0: Okay.
1: blue 40 or whatever that stuff
0: Well,
1: is.
0: we're trying over
1: Oh,
0: here,
1: we got to
0: Reed.
1: keep, but it's, if you freeze a banana and then you do like a little drizzle of like, honey on or something, I guess
0: Yeah.
1: that's like, it tastes like ice cream, I guess. But the cottage cheese and the ice cream thing was an absolute disaster. It's a waste of a good thing of cottage cheese.
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0: Hey, it's Reed and Chelsea along with you. Chelsea, GLP-1 users, we keep learning what are the side effects.
1: Yeah. What are they?
0: There's a brand new obsession. They are trading the food craving for perfume.
1: Drinks. Oh.
0: This is like
1: Ozempic. What's up with that?
0: They have suddenly found they got a heightened sense of smell.
1: Okay.
0: So there's a comedian, Tom Masterson, lost nearly 80 pounds on Zepbound and built a fragrance collection. It's almost 100 bottles.
1: Mm-hmm.
0: Harvard obesity physician says food reward drops so other senses feel more rewarding.
1: Really?
0: GLP-1 receptors are found in the olfactory bulb, the brain's smell processing region.
1: Oh.
0: So some also, though, report having familiar scents suddenly smelling wrong or unpleasant.
1: Mm, okay.
0: So it's affecting your brain.
1: Mm-hmm.
0: It is absolutely affecting your brain.
1: Wow.
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0: Reading Chelsea Magnum with you. What you got, Chels?
1: I really cannot contain my laughing with this, but we need to talk about this because all of a sudden last week I was like, I'm going to kick it into gear. I'm going to do workouts. I'm going to do all this stuff. And Reed's like, talk to me in 4 days. And you know what, Reed? I've stuck with it.
0: You have stuck with it.
1: And I really do view September, when the kids go back to school, as a huge reset, a huge routine thing. I've been talking to a couple moms. We're like, no, we love our children, but it's like, we need the routine. We need the structure. Please.
0: You need it. The kids need it. The only one who doesn't necessarily need it are some dads. Some dads need it, though,
1: Reed's
0: too.
1: Like, could keep the kids up till 9 o'clock every night. School night, not school night. It's just like, no. I come down to shut the fun down, if you know what I'm saying. So, Reed, please talk about the workout that I did on Friday.
0: Well, Chelsea got a little ahead of herself. It was a little over her skis, one might say.
1: I don't know if I need to type in for beginners or what, but this was like,
0: she couldn't barely walk up the stairs.
1: I've done a couple, like, upper body. I'm like, this is awesome. I want, you know, to just feel like I have strength and, you know, for my arms, just to have more strength. Really, that's what it's about.
0: And get your blood flowing, get you moving.
1: Well, it's about, you know, lifting weights. And I was like, okay, I did two upper bodies.

0: Now it's time to like check out like, a lower body thing with dumbbells. I couldn't walk up the stairs, and like I'm kind of embarrassed to admit it, but it was intense. Like these are quick intervals. These are like squatting up and down, all of that. And Grant actually did the video with me, which was kind of fun. But I'm like, this was a horrible idea to do this before I had to go walk around the state fair on Saturday
1: No,
0: because
1: I saw the
0: I
1: circuit.
0: was.
1: It was like three squats, two lunges. What
0: Reed,
1: else
0: you
1: did you
0: need to
1: do?
0: join me next time. Why are you laughing?
1: I kid. No, it's intense. I
0: What
1: know
0: did
1: it
0: you
1: is.
0: say? I missed it.
1: I said the circuit was like three squats, two lunges.
0: Oh, thanks, Reed. No,
1: No, they
0: that's not what it
1: is it as many
0: was.
1: as you can do in 30 seconds? Is that what it is?
0: No, as many you can do in 45
1: In
0: seconds.
1: 45 seconds and no break in between?
0: A 10-second break in between for her to then teach you the next thing, which I then am trying to do it when she's doing it because I don't know what I'm
1: Well, I
0: doing.
1: was in the other room and I'd hear a random, ah. I was like, I almost came out to make sure you were fine, but I figured Grant would come find me if you literally tipped over. So proud of you, Chels.
0: I don't even know what to
1: Four
0: say,
1: days in
0: Reed.
1: and she's bragging now. So let's
0: No,
1: see where
0: Reed,
1: you're at.
0: I really think that this is just a better setup to the day. Obviously, getting up even earlier is.
1: It takes like 21 days to form a habit, so you've got but I'm proud of you. I'm proud of you,
0: No,
1: and
0: Reed's just—he's making me feel bad now
1: no.
0: because he's like, "I'll catch you on August, whatever."
1: Well, I've been working out since I was like 12, but I can
0: But
1: literally
0: are you doing?
1: hear women texting and yelling at me.
0: Saying you
1: I
0: go.
1: kid because I love. I'm proud of you, Chels. I didn't birth two children. I didn't deal with all the things. So,
0: Yeah, no, keep it coming. We
1: but this has been a long break
0: can
1: now.
0: wait
1: This
0: here.
1: is one of our longer breaks. So
0: No, in all seriousness, the videos are good because you'd end up doing the same routine
1: well, that's
0: weights
1: the
0: or
1: thing.
0: whatever
1: I
0: every
1: can
0: single
1: do this.
0: time.
1: I've done probably the same routine for literally 20
0: Yeah,
1: years.
0: well,
1: And I
0: okay.
1: respect that for a lot
0: Good
1: of
0: for you,
1: people.
0: Reed.
1: No, I respect that a lot of people, they can't do that. They get sick of it. It's boring.
0: Well, you
1: You
0: have
1: just
0: to
1: don't
0: work the
1: focus as
0: other
1: much.
0: muscles, I feel.
1: Absolutely. So I
0: So you're
1: totally.
0: joining me tomorrow. Sounds good. I'll see you.
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4: Today, expect mostly cloudy skies with some breaks, highs near 81. Overnight, keep an eye out for isolated showers and a stray thunderstorm or two, with lows in the low 70s. Tomorrow turns partly cloudy, temperatures again in the low 80s, with northwest winds near 10. Tomorrow night looks mostly clear, lows in the upper 50s, and Monday brings a few passing clouds with highs back in the low 80s.

0: Reed and Chelsea keeping you company. All right, Chelsea, 1 month after saying I do, the Swift Kelseys are shopping for a home.
1: Oh, where are they shopping?
0: Next to Harry and Meghan. Now, I say those two first names. You know I'm talking about Prince Harry and Meghan Markle, or formerly.
1: Yeah.
0: Is he the artist formerly known as Prince Harry? What is his title?
1: I don't actually know, Reed. Okay, come on. Keep giving me the dates. I love this.
0: The Daily Mail reports they're considering a spot in California for their first home together.
1: Okay.
0: This is Montecito, California. Zillow puts the average property at about $5.6 million. And the 1,000-guest wedding reportedly costs about $20 to $30 million per Page Six. So,
1: wow, you spent more on your wedding than you did your house.
0: Well, no, Chelsea, that's the average property is $5.6
1: million. Oh, I see.
0: They might spend $100. Who knows what they're going to do.
1: Oh, thank you.
0: So, as I said, Prince Harry, Meghan Markle, Oprah, Ariana Grande, some neighbors you have around this area.
1: Wow.
0: I have never really heard of Montecito, California, and that is probably because it's outside of our budget here, Chelsea. But, I mean, how many homes do they have?
1: Scusa?
0: How many homes do they have together?
1: Well, like together, combine. No.
0: Well, I'm sure there's a prenuptial thing, but I just mean if you combine all their
1: properties.
0: So I'm sure that this is just
1: okay.
0: One spot.

0: Hey, it's Reed and Chelsea. It's always nice when we do well in these rankings, and if we don't, we don't pay any attention to it.
1: Okay.
0: Only two states in America are better places to live than Wisconsin, according to this latest ranking from Wallet Hub. And one of them's New Jersey, which usually gets a negative connotation. So Idaho, New Jersey, one and two. Wisconsin, number three. Massachusetts, four. New Hampshire, number five. Wisconsin's rank driven by affordable housing, strong schools, health coverage, and low unemployment.
1: Wow.
0: Wallet Hub judged states on 51 measures. Affordability, economy, education, health, quality of life, safety.
1: Wisco was number three?
0: Number three on that list.
1: Wow.
0: I think we'll take it.
1: Yeah, we will.
0: This is an amazing state to live in, and I understand that the winters can be sometimes hard.
1: They're tough.
0: But this really is an amazing state if you're a sports fan.
1: Yep.
0: If you love the outdoors in all seasons.
1: Yes.
0: We get all four seasons, which I think is a bonus. People complain about the winter.
1: No.
0: How hot Florida is. Go down to Florida right
1: and
0: now.
1: And don't you just like the change, and you like kind of the cuddly time that is the winter where it's like you just can stay home and it's like, are you going to go do this? It's like, no, can't do it.
0: Oh, my gosh. A Packer Sunday, or if you're a Viking or Bears fan, but a noon kickoff, 3:15, 3:25
1: chili
0: kickoff.
1: Chili in the crock pot.
0: Big thing of chili.
1: Oh,
0: it's
1: man.
0: October.
1: You can't beat it.
0: Yeah, it's maybe like 60, 55 outside. Jeans, you go toss the football around. Like, I love that.
1: Yeah.
0: I'm looking forward to that.
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0: Hey, it's Reed and Chelsea along with you. All right, Chelsea, Brewers. So they are promoting first baseman Blake Burke from AA Biloxi to AAA Nashville, 23 okay. years old, hitting .285 average with 30 home runs and 88 RBI for the Shuckers, the Biloxi Shuckers. Love it. For those of you baseball aficionados, it's a 969 OPS. First round pick in the 2024 draft out of Tennessee came from High A, Wisconsin in 2025. Milwaukee currently has the fewest home runs in baseball, despite that incredible record.
1: Really?
0: Yeah. But
1: well,
0: hey,
1: then I say that that's almost makes us better.
0: Well,
1: because the fact that you're getting these single and doubles and
0: you don't
1: getting
0: have to
1: people around,
0: or, you don't win or die. Didn't the Brewers a couple seasons ago? I mean, it was feast or famine
1: yeah.
0: for their scoring if they hit home runs or not.
1: Yeah.
0: Now they got a fellow prospect, Andrew Fisher, who has 35 home runs in 97 games. They are seen as Milwaukee's 2027 power injection. Is there any chance they would get brought up towards the end of the year? We'll certainly see.
1: Hmm.
0: But if it ain't broke, don't fix it. But also, as you do look to the postseason, it's good to have some pop in the bat so you don't have to manufacture as many runs.
1: Okay.
0: But this is where I'm so, in some way, I mean, you have people mad that they didn't give, you know, a ton for that pitcher that went to the Dodgers, but they're playing for the future too. And maybe they're a year away.
1: Mm.
0: And if that's the case, I'm glad the organization's not taking this talent that they have amassed and just giving it up. And you get a salary cap in this deal, and I mean, Brewers could go on a run here.
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0: Hey, this is Reed Magnum from Magnum Media. Chelsea and I got to take in the Wisconsin State Fair this past Saturday, and we want to say thank you. Thank you to everyone who stopped by to say hello, share a story, or spend a few minutes with us at the Wisconsin State Fair. Thank you to the workers and volunteers who make the State Fair and our county fairs all summer long such a special Wisconsin tradition. And most importantly, thank you to Wisconsin's farmers. Agriculture and food processing generates more than 100

0: There's Chelsea. We go to this debate sometimes. I don't think it's that big of a debate, but you had a travel and leisure writer who says a middle seat passenger opened the shade mid-nap.
1: Oh, my gosh.
0: On an 11-hour Istanbul to Chicago flight.
1: Oh, no.
0: Now, this writer, he had the passenger seat of the window. He had the window seat, and the person in the middle
1: leaned over and opened it up.
0: Yes. So this travel and leisure writer...
1: Was he sleeping?
0: Yeah, he was mid-nap.
1: Oh, my gosh.
0: So he decided, as the writer... I'm gonna get some opinions on this. So he asked flight attendants from multiple of the big airlines.
1: Okay.
0: Who has... Does this person have the right to do this? And the consensus absolutely is what we all expect. The window seat passenger controls the shade. Now, one of the airlines said the exit row shades must stay open during takeoff and landing. That's typical. But they do say on long-haul flights, such as Istanbul to Chicago, crews encourage window passengers to keep shades closed so others can sleep.
1: Hmm.
0: But if you paid for that window seat, I think the shade does come with it.
1: Yeah.
0: But it's tough because if you wanted the window seat, I mean, I've been on an early flight like with our son Grant, like when you and Brielle were up ahead of us, and I said, but you got to keep it closed because like, people do want to take a nap.
1: Yeah.
0: And it's tough because the five-year-old wants to see it, so I'm like, okay, once we get up, we really got to close it.
1: Sure.
0: And he, to his credit, he seemed to even at five be aware of, yeah, that makes sense. Like, people want to sleep.
1: Yeah.
0: And I saw me, that's like in your bedroom. Imagine if we just, you know, had your
1: shades wide open
0: and you were trying to sleep. So, but if you paid for it and you want to see the flight out of Istanbul, I mean, I don't know. Maybe you want to see it, but it sounds like they were just over the ocean at that point.
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3: 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The human green. The giant wheel. 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
3: Today, expect mostly cloudy skies with some breaks, highs near 81. Overnight, keep an eye out for isolated showers and a stray thunderstorm or two, with lows in the low 70s. Tomorrow turns partly cloudy, temperatures again in the low 80s, with northwest winds near 10. Tomorrow night looks mostly clear, lows in the upper 50s, and Monday brings a few passing clouds with highs back in the low 80s.

0: Hey, Sreden, Chelsea, along with you. Okay, Chelsea, let me go to the youngest daughters in therapy. What happens here? Therapists say youngest daughters commonly come in struggling with independence, self-trust, and boundaries. Again, this is the daughters, not the sons.
1: Okay.
0: They say learned helplessness is a top issue. Have you ever heard of this phrase, learned helplessness?
1: No.
0: It's years of older siblings and parents making decisions for them. When they're actually out on their own, they're helpless.
1: Wow.
0: Many youngest daughters become the family's comic relief and feel pressure to always be cheerful, always seem happy.
1: Okay.
0: When older siblings burn out and step back, youngest daughters often absorb the family caretaking role.
1: Mm.
0: So the therapist's tip is replace the question, what should I do, with what do I already know to rebuild your self-trust. Again, seems to be more of a daughter thing than a son thing. But there you go. If you got a youngest daughter in the family, and I don't know if that would that be like a middle child who's the youngest daughter? It could be. If you had four kids.
1: Yeah.
0: And maybe they're third in line, but the youngest is a boy.
1: Okay.
0: But I don't know for sure.
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0: Well, no big lottery winner over the weekend. $905 million is the newest Powerball jackpot, which, you know, you cash out $392 million. I don't know I could survive on that forever. If only, right? 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
3: Hey, this is Reed Magnum from Magnum Media. Chelsea and I got to take in the Wisconsin State Fair this past Saturday, and we want to say thank you. Thank you to everyone who stopped by to say hello, share a story, or spend a few minutes with us at the Wisconsin State Fair. Thank you to the workers and volunteers who make the State Fair and our county fairs all summer long such a special Wisconsin tradition. And most importantly, thank you to Wisconsin's farmers. Agriculture and food processing generates more than $116 billion in economic activity for our state and supports nearly 354,000 jobs, about one out of every 10 jobs in Wisconsin. But behind those numbers are real people, families working Wisconsin's nearly 58,000 farms, including the farmers who spend their summers bringing their animals to county fairs and the state fair. They put in countless hours getting those animals ready and then take the time to talk with us, answer our questions, and help all of us better understand where our food comes from. We had the chance to visit with one of those farmers, Brenda Murphy, whose family brought their cows to the Wisconsin State Fair.
4: All sorts of educational levels, and everybody here, if you stop and ask, like you did, you stopped and asked, we will answer the questions. And look at all you get to learn when you're here. It's yeah. not just about the cows and the calves that are here, but the products that you get to mm-hmm. taste and the amount of dairy that is used across this fairgrounds is fantastic.
3: Brenda, thank you. And to every farmer, exhibitor, 4-H and FFA family, volunteer worker, and every listener we got to meet, thank you for making fair season in Wisconsin so special. And there's still time to experience the Wisconsin State Fair for yourself, continuing in West Allis through this Sunday. From all of us here at Magnum Media, we want to say thank you to Wisconsin's farmers.
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2: In NFL preseason action, the Cleveland Browns have a 10-7 lead at Chicago with 9:16 left to play in the second quarter. Deshaun Watson, 10 of 11 for 117 yards. However, he lost a fumble a short time ago off a strip sack, and Chicago turned it into a touchdown on a 25-yard TD pass from Tyson Bagent to Maurice Alexander. The Buffalo Bills up 10-0 over the Carolina Panthers with 5:27 left in the first half. Josh Allen, 6 of

0: 8 for 111 yards, a 9-yard touchdown pass to Keon Coleman. Kyle Allen is at quarterback right now. New York Giants up 7-3 over the Minnesota Vikings. 7:52 left to play in the first half. Jackson Dart back from an early visit to the medical tent after a hard hit to throw a 15-yard touchdown to Malachi Fields. Elsewhere, Seahawks cornerback Devin Witherspoon a 4-year, $132 million extension.
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3: Today, expect mostly cloudy skies with some breaks, highs near 81. Overnight, keep an eye out for isolated showers and a stray thunderstorm or two, with lows in the low 70s. Tomorrow turns partly cloudy, temperatures again in the low 80s, with northwest winds near 10. Tomorrow night looks mostly clear, lows in the upper 50s, and Monday brings a few passing clouds with highs back in the low 80s.

Hey, what's up? It's Ritter. Headed off on vacation anytime soon. TSA may have a way of ruining the entire vacation for your kid before the plane even leaves the gate. So, yeah, parents, you're going to want to hang on because I'll get you details coming up.

0: Yo, it's Ritter. 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If you got kids, you know exactly what I'm talking about. It's a little squishy. Think of it like, I don't know, a bag of jelly. Either way, these things have taken over like crazy, and now apparently they're causing problems at airports. Yeah, TSA is taking these Nido squishy toys at airport security because they're filled with gel. They're carry-on liquids, and, you know, obviously that means kids being upset. So, yeah, if you're flying, make sure the littles aren't carrying their little squishy toys with them because, well, they're going to lose them.
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0: Okay, this is mind-blowing to me. It's Ritter. We apparently have been getting our hydration all wrong. There is something we should be drinking that's more hydrating than water or any of those sports drinks. And we got a ton of it right here. Oh, you know I got to tell you coming up.
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Today, expect mostly cloudy skies with some breaks, highs near 81. Overnight, keep an eye out for isolated showers and a stray thunderstorm or two, with lows in the low 70s. Tomorrow turns partly cloudy, temperatures again in the low 80s, with northwest winds near 10. Tomorrow night looks mostly clear, lows in the upper 50s, and Monday brings a few passing clouds with highs back in the low 80s.

What's up? It's Ritter. How you doing today? This is wild, y'all. A dietitian now says that milk may actually hydrate you better than water. You have my attention. I guess the natural sodium acts as an electrolyte, which is always what made like Gatorade and energy drinks like that be a thing. Plus, the protein and fat in milk can help your body hold on to that hydration longer. So a milk mustache is a sign of being well hydrated?

0: How's your day going?
1: Just generally curious.
0: It's Ritter hanging out with you. You know, just the guy here pushing the buttons and playing the songs.
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0: So Lainey Wilson apparently is going to be swapping the road for the stage, and in a big way, hosting a very special concert. We'll talk about that with you in a couple minutes. Hang on.
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2: 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Chelsea and I got to take in the Wisconsin State Fair this past Saturday, and we want to say thank you. 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
1: Hey, what up? It's Ritter. It's pretty cool. Every year, the Country Music Hall of Fame hosts a big concert where all of the benefits from it, like all the tickets, go to the museum itself. And they pick a different artist every year that hosts it. This year, Lainey Wilson will host the All for the Hall benefit. It's going to take place September 17th out in L.A., which seems weird for Nashville. But, you know, it's all about selling tickets and raising money for the Country Music Hall.

0: 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Well, there may be some changes coming to them in the future. For the better. We're going to talk about it. Hang on.
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0: Hey, what up? It's Ritter. If you've been following news, or I mean, I've seen it all over social feeds too, people talking about these flock safety cameras, which are just basically license plate readers. They're not even necessarily cameras, but they track everywhere that you go. And some of that has been abused by some law enforcement. And now Flock is adding guardrails that every police search needs a case number, a weird search activity, and then it automatically gets reviewed. And all of that stuff and data just drops off after 7 days instead of hanging around for a month. Because there's, you know, people using it to like stalk exes and stuff. Super weird.
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3: This afternoon brings limited sunshine with a high near 82. Tonight, watch for a brief thunderstorm with

Lows around 71. Clouds take over tomorrow. Highs again in the low 80s and winds out of the west near 15. Tomorrow night looks mostly clear. Lows in the low 60s with northwest winds around 10. Monday turns mostly sunny with similar highs in the low 80s. And Tuesday brings a chance of rain with highs near 80.

So I know last week I had mentioned Chris Stapleton had joined Guns N' Roses on stage and performed a song with them. Well, naturally, Chris thought he had to return the favor. I'll tell you what.

Okay, I'm personally kind of here for this whole Chris Stapleton Guns N' Roses collab thing that's been going on. It's Ritter. I mean, they're basically besties now. After Chris joined Guns N' Roses and did Knock on Heaven's Door last week, Chris Stapleton this weekend returned the favor, inviting Guns N' Roses to join him on stage.

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It's Ritter. They're doing something crazy. I got to tell you about this coming up.

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4: 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Chelsea and I got to take in the Wisconsin State Fair this past Saturday, and we want to say thank you. Thank you to everyone who stopped by to say hello, share a story, or spend a few minutes with us at the Wisconsin State Fair. Thank you to the workers and volunteers who make the State Fair and our county fairs all summer long such a special Wisconsin tradition. And most importantly, thank you to Wisconsin's farmers. Agriculture and food processing generates more than $116 billion in economic activity for our state and supports nearly 354,000 jobs, about one out of every 10 jobs in Wisconsin. But behind those numbers are real people, families working Wisconsin's nearly 58,000 farms, including the farmers who spend their summers bringing their animals to county fairs and the state fair. They put in countless hours getting those animals ready and then take the time to talk with us, answer our questions, and help all of us better understand where our food comes from. We had the chance to visit with one of those farmers, Brenda Murphy, whose family brought their cows to the Wisconsin State Fair.
5: All sorts of educational levels, and everybody here, if you stop and ask, like you did, you stopped and asked, we will answer the questions. And look at all you get to learn when you're here. It's not just about the cows and the calves that are here, but the products that you get to taste and the amount of dairy that is used across this fairgrounds is fantastic.
4: Brenda, thank you, and to every farmer, exhibitor, 4-H and FFA family, volunteer worker, and every listener we got to meet, thank you for making fair season in Wisconsin so special. And there's still time to experience the Wisconsin State Fair for yourself, continuing in West Allis through this Sunday. From all of us here at Magnum Media, we want to say thank you to Wisconsin's farmers.
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6: This evening, a passing storm is possible, with lows dropping to 71. Tomorrow brings a mix of clouds and sun, highs near 80, west winds at 15. Skies clear out tomorrow night, lows in the low 60s. Monday brings a good deal of sunshine, temps again in the low 80s. Tuesday, we might see some rain, highs near 80. Wednesday, still a chance of rain, highs in the mid 70s.

it's Ritter. It seems weird for Florida to be the first place to have electric hybrid air taxis, but apparently we're getting close to that being a thing. I guess the governor is trying to push this through, and yeah. Like, they're trying to get this done by next year, although they've not actually tested these things. They don't have any safety regulations, no infrastructure, just, you know, full send with it. Sounds like a typical Florida thing.

0: What's up? It's Ritter. I was mentioning before that apparently giving up bacon and cheese could help your body age slower. That's because there's a new study out there that's basically looking at vegan diets and saying that vegan diets can help slow biological aging. So, like, it helps repair your cells and make you look youthful. And meat and cheese apparently doesn't do that. I'll take the wrinkles.
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0: Hey, it's Ritter. So Miranda Lambert was performing in Sturgis the other day and surprised the entire crowd, bringing out Lainey Wilson and Gretchen Wilson. Yeah, two famous Wilsons. They teamed up for Redneck Woman and Drunk, and then Miranda and Lainey did Good Horses. I mean, think about it. What a cool moment.
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2: Cleveland Browns head coach Todd Monken thought it was a great first half outing for quarterback Deshaun Watson back in action in preseason. He completed 10 of 15 passes for 120.

0: 6 yards, led 2 scoring drives, although Chicago would end up trouncing the Browns 34-10. Meanwhile, veteran defender Jamal Adams with the Vikings was taken to the locker room on a cart with a right knee injury shortly after his preseason debut. The Seattle Seahawks and cornerback Devin Witherspoon have agreed to terms on a new deal, 4 years, $132 million extension. Cardinals prospect Joshua Baez ended up making baseball history when he smacked 3 home runs in his first 3 at-bats in his MLB debut. That is, of course, baseball history right there. And the Mets walk off the Nationals 5-4.
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2: This evening, a passing storm is possible, with lows dropping to 71. Tomorrow brings a mix of clouds and sun, highs near 80, west winds at 15. Skies clear out tomorrow night, lows in the low 60s. Monday brings a good deal of sunshine, temps again in the low 80s. Tuesday, we might see some rain, highs near 80. Wednesday, still a chance of rain, highs in the mid 70s.

0: I mean, it's already broke at $1 billion. No doubt Spider-Man, the new one, Brand New Day, is a huge hit. In fact, it's become the fastest movie ever to hit $700 million in just North America. Yeah, and it did that in just 13 days. In fact, you want to go beyond that, it's already the sixth biggest movie ever released in the United States, and it's made $1.7 billion worldwide. I mean, we thought The Odyssey was, like, huge. Then our summer has just been full of movie.
1: Saying

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